Falcon 4, excuse it.

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0: 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Stoddard, 2206 Valley Road. Are you guys all set, you think?
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0: Fair enough, then.

Discount for Washington on second call, 2206 Valley Road in Stoddard for a fall. 3 count for Washington on second call in Stoddard, 2206 Valley Road for a fall. 2020.

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from the Ware fire. Trim the wires between 7220 76 LaFrance Road. From the Ware fire between 7276 LaFrance Road, Chickford, trim the wires. Go to Mountain Dearborn Road, 2143.

Where are utility one responding? Another neighbor that was across the street did the unusual and called the power company for us.

farm, M1511 Borough Road, Whitaker, correction, village at 30 Pines. Unit 2109, dissonance alpha level. At still, I'm Crockett M15, the village at 30 Pines, Leavenborough Road, unit 2109, dissonance, 2149.

0: 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We have a small tree on wires, slowly burning.
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0: Copy that. 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
1: All right. 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

0: Farmancer.
1: Charlie 4, engine 7 on the scene. One-story recreational. Nothing showing. Do have water flow indication. Be investigating on the 2, Battalion 4, 6.
0: Time 4, engine 7 at the box. Water flow indication, you're checked.

0: 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And QAP is reporting a dry system only. Riser should be actually be on the Charlie Delta corner.
1: QAP for fluids. Found the hoax hit. Meet the police area of 80 Merrimack Street. 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
0: Portable 7.

0: 5 entering.
1: No active water flow. Company is continuing to investigate. We have the property rep call the BC cell. I believe the one that I have may be retired.
0: Okay, we only have one listed. It was put in 2024. Bardwell, I believe he's still current.
1: All right, I'll give him a shot then. No need for you to call him.
0: All right. That's who we have, too. I don't know if that's what you have.

Tower 1 for.

0: Farm answering.
1: General Services Rep is on scene. Dry system is charged. Continuing to troubleshoot with the Rep. Under control, holding the engine 7 in the power.
0: Under control, radio box 2525, holding in 7, Tower 1. Trying to troubleshoot. I'm guessing that Rep is current.
1: Yeah, that worked out. Thank you.
0: All right, very good. 2247.

0: 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We're clearing service from the Everett.
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1: We have terminated. Italian 4, sir.
0: Command terminated. Copy, sir.
1: Scott, the tower and engine company are going to be in there still.
0: All right, sir.

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1: Arrow the 1 to Concord.
0: Okay, we still have you en route to the scene. 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
1: Affirmative.
0: All right, try holding your mic down. 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We're getting partial messages. 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
0: 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Just you, ambulance for it.
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0: Alright, sorry, I didn't copy that. So you're on the scene, you're waiting Concord Ambulance 4. 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
1: Yeah, just the monitoring crew conference, please.

So I'm engineer on 5 Mass Yard West, 37 Alice Drive, Unit 52, a cardiac problem triangle local. Stow Armage 5, M15, the Mass Yard West, 37 Alice Drive, Unit 52, a cardiac problem, 2321.

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0: ambulance due to fire alarm. You can show us off Concord.
1: London ambulance traffic, Dawson.

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For the Ware Ambulance 34 Worthy Road for Fall. Hillcrest to Colby 2329.

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0: 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Patient refusal AMA. Bow Medic 1 will be on scene for a short time longer.
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0: Loud, and this is, sir.

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J117, Heritage Heights, 149 East Side Drive, 38F, chest pain, tri level. Still, I'm in J117, Heritage Heights, 149 East Side Drive, 38F, chest pain, 328.

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1: We got it right here. Thank you.
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SLR for Concatel, one in ambulance, one to State Prison, 281 North State Street. 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
1: 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You'll be checking.

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0: 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I'm answering Radio Utility 1.
1: I'm off at 304 Port Farm Road. As reported, fairly large tree branch has brought the primary down. The road will be closed.
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1: That barricade's placed both sides of the incident. 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

Hi, Lambda Hotel, Great Woods, 2 Wedgewood Circle, unit number 6, fall, broken ankle, Bravo level. 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

0: Second call for Hooks at 49 Crawford Lane. The fall with head injury, Alpha Lima. That's the second call for Hooks at 49 Crawford Lane. Person fallen, head injury, Alpha Lima. 854.
1: Fire alarm, Hooks dead. Animals one.
0: Ambulance one.
1: Ambulance one is going to take in Crawford. Ambulance three is going to take in Wedgwood Circle.
0: What's an ambulance one to Crawford? Ambulance three to Wedgwood.
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1: 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Going to 2.

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1: Chester, ambulance 1, standby, please.

Lamp, Allenstown, the Allenstown Community School, 171 River Road, odor of gas in the building. Operate channel 2. That's for Allenstown. Allenstown Community School, 171 River Road, odor of gas in the building. Operate channel 2 and arrival 1001 KVS 642. 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
0: This looks like, is this another monitored system? It appears there's a radio box here, but it doesn't look like you received a radio box. Is that correct?
1: We did not receive it for this alarm. We received it directly from a monitoring system. That is correct.
0: Very good. Thank you, sir.

Delta on anyone. Fire alarm, Alpha on engine one.

0: down 71.
1: Just one's on the scene of a two-story educational building. The building is evacuated. We'll be investigating.
0: Outbound 71, you're on scene. Building's been evacuated. Fire alarm cognitive 7. We've got the alarm again.

asylum to Salisbury, Independent Cook Rescue, 218 West Salisbury Road. Allergic reaction, Charlie level. Ask for Salisbury, Independent Cook Rescue. 218 West Salisbury Road, allergic reaction, Charlie level. 1010.

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0: warrant for Concord Engine 4 and ambulance 4. Meet the police, Center Street in Washington, near White Park, a student having seizures. That's it still for Concord Engine 4 and ambulance 4. Center Street of Washington, near White Park. Meet the police, seizures. 1020.
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0: In service, 1124.

Southern Tower on ambulance, one Fellowship Housing, 10 Jackson Street, apartment 2. Fall ahead at 3 Bravo level. Service call. Correction, still alarm. Concord Tower, 1 ambulance, 1 Fellowship Housing, 10 Jackson Street, apartment 2, for fall ahead at 3 Bravo level. Mason Court, Peachtree Street, Lexington.

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In the rehab unit, seizures, Charlie level. Ask for Penner Progressive, Merrimack County Nursing Home, 325 Daniel Webster Highway. In the rehab unit, seizures, Charlie level. 1215.

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It's the Bell Ted September. 129 Sheep Davis Road, a fire alarm activation. 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As for Pembroke Fire, Bell Ted September. 129 Sheep Davis Road, a fire alarm activation. Channel 2 on arrival, 1250.

still on for Concord Tower 1 and Ambulance 1. 9 Jackson Street, Unit C. Stomach pain, previous fall, Bravo level. That's a silver Concord Tower 1 and Ambulance 1. 9 Jackson Street, Unit C. The fall last night, now has stomach pain, Bravo level. 1254.

fire alarm. Come against the Jews responding. Pembroke Engine 2, you're responding. 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

Del Am for Concord, Edger 5 and Ambulance 5, 24 Charles Street, apartment 2. 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

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That's from Ware, South Stark Highway and Barnard Hill Road for motor vehicle accident. Ware Ambulance 2 responding, 1321.

while on the hooks at Meacher Police, Brookside West and West River Road. 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That's for hooks at Brookside West Road and West River Road. 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
0: 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We'll be on the scanning engine 2 command.
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Hotel, I'm for Ponkatow, one, an ambulance, one, 62 Washington Street, apartment 3B Bravo. Sick person. That's a still for Ponkatow, one, an ambulance, one, 62 Washington Street, apartment 3B Bravo. For a sick person. 1402.

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profile on the Henniker, 497 Bacon Road. Head injury, same thing, Delta level. That's the Henniker, 497 Bacon Road. Head injury, bleeding and fainting, Delta level. 1439.

mile on the fifth field, four balloon landing, apartment 104. Difficulty breathing, Charlie level. At fifth field, four balloon landing, apartment 104. Difficulty breathing, Charlie level. Ambulance 2 responding, 1449.

Asylum on the Hillsborough, in the area of 5 High Street, outside Ulrich Gap. That's for Hillsborough Fire, the area of 5 High Street, and outside Ulrich Gap, 1449.

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1: Folks at engine one.
0: Yeah, never mind, you got it. I was going to give you the address on under quality drive. We're responding, thank you.
1: Yeah, if you guys get the info first, we still have to type it in. Thank you.

retone for Hillsborough in the area of 5 High Street, outside odor of death. That's a retone for Hillsborough Fire in the area of number 5 High Street for an outside odor of death. I'm going to retone 1456.

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1: Hillsborough C2 responding. Call came through to police.

0: that train hooks at engine one.
1: Engine one's on scene, large box door, do have an activation. No active alarms, engine one will have command.
0: Hooks at engine one, you're on the scene. And just confirm, you said you do have an evacuation, is that correct?
1: That's correct, evacuation in progress.
0: Received, you do have an evacuation, operate your channel 6.

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1: Problem with the engine 2 driver. Hooks it 04 is trying to hit you. Are you getting any message from him?
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0: Pylon down, we'll sound mutually to Manchester with an ambulance. The VA Hospital, 718 Smith Road. 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East room, E106. Seizures Delta level. That's for Allen Sound, mutually to Manchester with an ambulance to VA Hospital, 718 Smith Road. Seacoast entrance, east room E106. Seizures Delta level, 1505.
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1: Alan, Sound Ambulance 2 responding.

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Pick person, Delta level. As for Pembroke EMS, 220C Belknap Drive, sick person, Delta level. Ambulance 8 responding, 1507.

0: Tom to Epsom. Epsom Healthcare, 901 Sunset Valley Highway, the east wing for a psych issue. The Epsom Ambulance, 901 Sunset Valley Highway, Epsom Healthcare, east wing for a psych issue. Dover Road, Windermere Drive, 1609.
1: Final RML, 10 Ambulance, 2 Warren Service, canceled by the city.

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1: Check the area, not the sound. Good. Yeah.
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1: 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File answer. File answer. Yeah, command that. Portable didn't make it.

0: 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Seneca came up one responding.
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0: 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Thank you.
1: Loud and clear. We have it. 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

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I'll break channel 2. That's for Dunbarton, 200 Stark Highway North, a Farlam activation. Kenny Hill Road to Holmes, I'll break channel 2 on arrival, 1528.

0: 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Near Main Street and Riverside, on the bridge, motor vehicle accident. 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
0: I'm on the scene with workers. They're parked on the TV. Some dust from standing. Engine 1 can continue with traffic for now.
1: Dunbarton C1, you're on the scene. You have workers in the police. Dunbarton, Engine 1 to continue with traffic. Engine 1, okay.

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0: 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You're on the scene. 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You'll be checking.

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That's for Hillsboro with a fire unit. Mutual Aid to Stoddard, Route 9 at Dutton Farm Road for motor vehicle accident. 1545.

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1: Hillsborough, C2 responding.
0: Hillsborough, C2, firearm. Was there any preference to what they needed?
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0: Rissy.

0: Pylon to Bradford and Henniker. Stage for the police, 460 Fairgrounds Road. Thank you. As for Bradford and Henniker. Stage for the police for 460 Fairgrounds Road. A psych issue. 1550.
1: Illegal outside fire. Fire has been extinguished. 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
0: 1534 Pine Street, we have it.

Don't Fail Hillsborough Fire, Route 9 and Dutton Farm Road in Stoddard, motor vehicle accident. At the retone for Hillsborough, a fire unit requested Route 9 and Dutton Farm Road, motor vehicle accident. Time and retone 1553.

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1: Hooks at Command, go ahead.
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That's the Loudoun, 128 Route 129, a CVA Charlie Lovell, 1600 KBS 642, Rocket Ambulance Foreign Service.

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0: Last name was due to this contact hospital. 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Last known well, roughly half an hour ago.
1: Loud and ambulance 2 en route, stroke alert for Concord Hospital. We have it.

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0: We've been clear from Stoddard and returning.
1: Hillsborough C2, Rescue 1 clear, Stoddard returning.

So I'm Tower 1 Ambulance 1, Hampshire State Prison for Men, Toledo North State Street, the SBU, for a hip injury. So I'm Tower 1 Ambulance 1, Hampshire State Prison for Men, Toledo 1 North State Street, the SBU, broken hip. McGuire Street, Perimeter Road, 1633. Okay, I'm also on earth.

Tom Crockett at Geneva on 7, Havenwood, 33 Christian Ave, cottage 115, unresponsive person. Tom Crockett at Geneva on 7, at Havenwood at 33 Christian Ave, cottage 115, unresponsive person. Chamberlain Circle, East Side Drive, 641.

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3: 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Green Mountain.
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0: still on for caucus, Tower 1 ambulance 4, 37th Spruce Street. A 2-year-old head laceration, delta level. That's a still for caucus, Tower 1 ambulance 4, 37th Spruce Street. A 2-year-old head laceration, delta level. 1780.
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climb to Warner in Hopkinton, 89 southbound, mile marker 18.6, motor vehicle rollover, operate channel 2. That's for Warner and Hopkinton, 89 southbound, mile marker 18.6 for motor vehicle accident rollover. Channel 2 on arrival, 1719.

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0: Tom Horn at C1's on scene. State police on scene, yields on the roof. Police want occupant out, checking establishment 89 command. We're right at 18.6.
1: Warner C1 near on scene, right at 18.6 with state police, vehicle on its roof. You'll be investigating. 1730.

one on scene. Go into two. Warner Rescue 2 on scene. Warner Rescue 2 on scene.

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0: 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We're assessing hazard.
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States for the police. Possible overdose and psych issues. That's for Pennacook Rescue in Bosquin, the Millhouse at 30 Tremont Street, the main office. States for the police. Overdose, lacerations, psych issues. States for the police, 1744.

0: came up on responding.
1: Echo Game Alpha 1 response. 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

file up to Allenstown. Number 12 Granite Street, upstairs. Foot laceration, head wound, alpha level. Ask for Allenstown, 12 Granite Street, upstairs for a foot laceration and wound, alpha level. Ambulance 2 responding at 1740.

0: Well, I'm the Hooksett. The Tap House Grill, 1292 Hooksett Road. In the back of the restaurant near the bathroom, seizure, Charlie Level. That's for Hooksett. The Tap House Grill, 1292 Hooksett Road. Be in the back of the restaurant near the bathrooms. Seizure, Charlie Level, 1805.
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At Garish Manor, 325 Daniel Upsa Highway, room 3022. 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Star Pine Road, Forest Lane, 1814.

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Yes, the ambulance, mutually to Northwood, 14 Esther Lane, first person, Charlie Lovell. That's for Epsom Ambulance, mutually to Northwood, 14 Esther Lane, sixth person, Charlie Lovell. Northwood Ambulance, one responding with one, 1833.

0: 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Meet State Police on the scene. 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Motorcycle accident. As for Bowen, Concord Engine 4. Meet State Police. 89 South to 93 North on-ramp. Motorcycle accident. 1836.
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2: On responding. Can I get a double check on that numeric, please?
1: Last unit, ambulance one calling in, missed your call sign because of coverage. Try it again.
3: Fire alarm, Northwood ambulance one. You can cancel Epsom, have another Northwood member on scene.
1: Northwood ambulance one canceling Epsom ambulance two. You have another member on scene. Ambulance two, okay?
3: Yeah, we're in.
1: Is there a Chichester unit calling?
2: 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Can I get a double check on the numeric, please?
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Mile on the Henniker. 130 Rush Road. Person fallen, head injury, Bravo level. That's for Henniker Ambulance. 130 Rush Road. A fall with head injury, Bravo level. 1847.

XO car 2 to Parliament. Parliament is entering Bow car 2. Station refusal, patient in police custody, and all units in service. A patient refusal and in police custody will show Bow units in service.

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0: fire on Northwood Ambulance 1 is route to Wentworth Douglas Hospital.
1: Northwood Ambulance 1 is route, Wentworth Douglas.

Farlam to Penny Creek Rescue in Bosklin. Bosklin Green Apartments, 135 North Main Street. Apartment 3B, chest pain delta level. That's for Penny Creek Rescue, Bosklin Green, 135 North Main Street. Apartment 3B, chest pain delta level. 1906.

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